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1: Lynyrd Skynyrd, Call Me the Breeze on Steve Gorman Rocks. No shortage of breezes in the state of Florida, where Skynyrd hails from. The Farmer's Almanac has put out a list of the 10 worst weather states in the U.S., ranking it by tornadoes, hurricanes, and hail. Florida is number two on that list. Florida holds the national record for hurricane landfalls since 1851, over 120. Ouch. Kansas is on the list. 96 tornadoes a year. That just sends a chill up my spine to think about one tornado. Illinois, not too far behind. $128 billion disasters just since 1980. But number one on the list, sorry to say, Texas. Texas,

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1: Don't bring this up to scare you if you're going in for a medical procedure today. I bring this up to help. And it's something that is shocking to me that continues to rear its ugly head time and time again. And that is doctors removing the wrong body part when you go in for surgery. We've had this discussion before. We've all experienced some of the things that lead up to a surgery before. The idea, for example, I've had a surgery on my foot when I was in high school. And just before you go under, the doctor comes in, marks the leg, and talks to you a little bit. Hey, just want to confirm what we're doing today. So, blah, blah, blah, blah, blah, blah. That's kind of common procedure when you go in for a surgery. And yet this woman is suing the hospital because they amputated the wrong leg. How does it happen? And they said in this case, the doctor even marked the leg. They went through this effort and still removed the wrong leg. Now, I know what you're thinking. Not in this country, right? Well, debatable. Ohio is where that one went down.
2: Dude, I don't get it.
3: I'm about, almost 2 months to the day from when they took my gallbladder out.
1: Yes.
3: I'm not overestimating when I say I probably spoke 15 to 20 times to different people about what I was there for. From the moment I checked in, okay, what are you here for? They're taking my gallbladder out. Okay. Then the person who came to take me back to the little bay for pre-surgery, what are you here for? Okay. And then the nurse who was in charge of me in that little bay, what are you here for? Then the doctor, then the anesthesiologist, what are you here for?
1: The only thing that I remember, we've had this conversation before, and I feel like there were two different answers. And when I say marked the leg, so the surgeon marks the leg, does he mark the one that you're removing, or does he mark the one that's not being removed? You know what I mean? I don't know what procedure is on that. Is it like an arrow that goes, not this one? Or is there like a bullseye that goes, here's your leg that's coming off? I don't know the answer to that. And apparently neither does the surgeon.
2: You just pick a system that works for you that everybody understands. But I mean, it's not just the surgeon. To Woody's point, like, no one else stepped in, was like, nah, wrong leg.
1: I mean, I don't know how it works in an operating room, but I would assume that they figure that the doctor knows what he's doing. I have no clue. I don't know whether the people who are also in that room with him are able to identify what is supposed to be the leg in this case.
2: Yeah.
1: So then they went back in. Took the right one out, so now double amputee.
3: I do appreciate that they did send a condolence letter. We are saddened by what occurred, and our team continues to keep this patient and their family in our thoughts and prayers.
1: That is meaningful.
2: Oh, not the thoughts and prayers.
3: That is correct.
1: Can you at least throw in like a Yankee Candle gift card or something? I mean, for crying out loud, it is National Pumpkin Spice Day. Price of candles has gone through the roof.
2: Yep.
1: You don't expect me to suffer through this with both legs missing and no candle.
3: The surgical team conducted two timeouts before the procedure. These pauses are intended to confirm the patient's identity, the planned operation, and the correct surgical site before any incision is made.
1: So there you go, Chelsea. There's your answer. I didn't have the further details on that. They are doing what you suggested and still not getting it right.
2: I don't know how you mess that up.
3: I know how you do it. Ohio. Right?
1: I mean, I tried it once. I don't know if we need to keep saying Ohio, but, you know.
3: If you know, you know.
1: Okay. So if you're going in, I'm just saying, listen, I know a lot of people listen to us as the last thing they do before surgery, maybe sometimes even in the operating theater. And so if that's happening right now, I would encourage you, think it through. Double check and triple check as you go about your business.
2: Tell the doctor to look in your eyes so you guys can have a moment.
1: Look in your eyes.
2: Yes, let's see. Lock eyes.
1: Happen. You're going to lock
2: eyes. We're sure. Okay. We're sure we got the right leg. Yes.
1: Okay.
2: Just make sure.
3: 50-50 shot.
1: I mean, I'm not sure how sarcastic I want to get with him right before he pulls out the knife and goes to my body. But yeah, I guess, yeah, you're right. If it means saving your leg, then sure, that's what we need to do.
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7: Well, it's a warm start to the month of October here as we climb out of the 50s this morning and heading into the mid to upper 80s. Sunny, warm, and dry day today. We'll start to see some weather change on Friday with some showers Friday evening. 86, still warm tomorrow, but we'll see the rain showers move in over the weekend with a nice fall front settling in. Highs in the 70s, lows in the 60s. From Storm Team Low Weather, I'm meteorologist Jeremy Eisenzoff.
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1: Who would have thought that this morning we'd be talking about whether if you are in the CIA or one of those types of organizations that you're not allowed to go under general anesthetic if you go in for surgery because you might say something about something classified, maybe when you're coming out or still sort of groggy under the effect of the anesthetic. Appreciate your calls.
2: Part of that is true. You definitely don't say anything under anesthesia. You are out. But in the same sense, even if the man is retired, he can't speak on things he's seen in the past. I had a buddy when I was growing up who used to have the Secret Service, and many years later after he retired, he still couldn't tell us things. So just something to think about. But then again, if Dad's playing that card, it is cool.
1: Well, it is cool.
3: The first guy that I ever knew that had a pager was a family friend who definitely did not work for the CIA, did not fly planes for some government organization, and would routinely get these texts and be like, okay, I have to leave, and then wouldn't say anything and would be back a week and a half, 10 days, sometimes 2 weeks later.
4: We had a family member like that, too.
3: And you're just like, I don't
1: it's
3: know.
1: It's called a drug dealer.
3: I hate, but no, this guy
4: did not look like any of that.
3: Yeah, this guy flew military grade aircraft, but was not in the military. Would routinely go to military bases and leave, and then come back and be like, "Where were you?" He's like, "Can't really say."
1: Right. Well, I think we all understand that there are things you're not allowed to talk about if you're in certain industries. That's not what the question was. The question was, are you not allowed to go under general anesthetic?
3: My point was, he had surgery. I was a teenager, something like that. And I think I remember asking him, like, don't you have to have somebody, like, standing watch over you to make sure you don't repeat back whatever it is that you do? And he's like, no. Why? I'm out. I can't talk.
4: But it's the waking up. That's when you talk, and yes, that's what you're trying to avoid.
3: But it's not like a truth serum, right? There's not an operative right there as you're coming out of surgery going,
4: You don't know what people are going to say.
1: Yeah, it's not about is it making you somehow say something you wouldn't normally say. It's the idea that you're not thinking straight, and you might say something that you shouldn't say, not because there's a truth serum, but just because, you know, you're not being as guarded as you're supposed to be.
3: We've seen the videos online of people coming out of anesthesia. They're not like, I flew to a foreign country and delivered people who are killing people.
1: It's not a great example because usually it's 13-year-olds and they're like, my tooth is out. Mm-hmm. They're not social. They're not people who are doing top secret jobs.
3: That's exactly what they want you to think.
1: Okay. 704-FEZ-3200.
5: Yeah, they're talking about people waking up during surgery. My wife broke her leg while she was 9 months pregnant and they couldn't put her under anesthesia. So she was awake through the whole procedure watching the doctors cut on her shin. So very exciting times. What do you suck?
1: Chelsea, you've been a 9-month-old pregnant woman.
4: Wait, rephrase that.
1: Sorry, you weren't 9 months old. You were 9 months pregnant.
4: Right.
3: Awkward.
1: If you'd have been a 9-month-old pregnant woman, that's a record right there. That's impressive. I mean, I know Frank's young, but is that a thing?
4: To have surgery and no anesthetic at all?
1: To not be able to, I guess. I guess because of the baby? Is that the gist of it?
3: Mm-hmm.
1: That may be legitimate.
3: That makes more sense than my dad couldn't go because he's a spy.
1: Okay, well, slow down.
4: I don't know how I would survive something like that. You got to use something, right?
1: You did give birth without anesthetic, didn't you?
4: I did.
1: Well,
3: you're tougher than you think.
4: I don't want to try that method again.
1: Well, I don't think anybody's going to ask you to, so there's okay. There's good news there.
4: Right. Oh, yeah, that was hard.
1: Mm-hmm.
4: You remember, like, somebody was asking me to sign papers and whatnot. They didn't even know what was going on. I have no medication. Yes, ma'am. Oh, you made some kind of weird noise. Let's check you down under. And then they're like, oh, you're having a baby right now. That's how it went for me. Not planned.
1: And would they want your autograph? Because they thought that was cool. And they were like, oh, I got her autograph.
3: I'm a huge fan.
4: Not at all. It was just like intake paperwork. The whole thing was wild. I planned to have medication for the birth. It just didn't pan out that way. So
1: is that because you're Secret Service?
4: You'll never know.
1: All right.
3: Well said.
1: I didn't want your body parts talking while you were under. That'd be impressive, too. 704-FEZ-3200, talk back button available to you. Speaking of impressive, there's something very cool that I don't know if everybody knows about, and we've got a guest coming in who's going to tell you just how cool this is, so stand by.
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7: 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I'm Jacob Townsend. MLB playoff scores from day two of the wild card series in the MLB playoffs. Starting off in Atlanta, the Braves needed the win to close out the Phillies. They weren't able to do so. They lose in 10 innings, 4-3 to Philadelphia. Game three coming up tonight at 8 o'clock in Atlanta on NBC. Elsewhere in the other wild card series, it was the White Sox closing out the Astros in Houston 7-3. The Yankees over the Red Sox 9-2. And the Padres defeating the Cubs 4-1, closing out all three of those series. The White Sox now play the Guardians, the Yankees will play the Rays, and the Padres will play the Brewers in their divisional series beginning on Saturday. All-SEC pick for the Tennessee offensive line, Wendell Mau Jr., is expected to miss the rest of the season with a lower body injury that he suffered in the first drive of the game against Texas this past weekend. Tennessee's offensive line will now have to go deeper into their reserves. And elsewhere, they have Sean Mimaroff, another offensive lineman that's listed as questionable for this weekend's game against Auburn. Running back Javon Gordon is doubtful, and defensive lineman Nathan Robinson is probable for the game against the Tigers. I'm Jacob Townsend, WQT Sports.
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10: Well, it's a warm start to the month of October here as we climb out of the 50s this morning and heading into the mid to upper 80s. Sunny, warm, and dry day today. We'll start to see some weather change on Friday with some showers Friday evening. 86, still warm tomorrow, but we'll see the rain showers move in over the weekend with a nice fall front settling in. Highs in the 70s, lows in the 60s. From Storm Team Low Weather, I'm meteorologist Jeremy Eisenzoff.
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0: Woody and Wilcox. 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
1: In relation to the woman who was being executed and then survived two doses of the execution drug, we don't need any more of these. I got plenty.
2: So when the woman in Tennessee survived two lethal injection doses, did they try putting on the Woody and Wilcox Show? That should have done it the first time.
1: Right.
2: What do you suck?
1: Yeah, we have we've killed countless of people, but it's not intentional. So
3: very slow too.
1: It is it's a slow, painful death.
3: Yes.
1: Exactly, for everyone involved.
3: Right.
1: It's odd. I don't really feel like we came in just intending to talk about almost nothing but medical situations this morning, like a medical Monday, even though it's Thursday. But we were talking earlier about people who have woken up during a surgery. It started with the story about the woman who had the wrong leg amputated. This happens so much more than we can all imagine. But then it translated into, you know, can people who work in a top secret job be put under anesthesia? Because at least there's been rumor that folks like that are not allowed to use anesthesia because they may reveal top government secrets or something along those lines.
4: I was going to chime in on the anesthesia. I've had a couple of instances where I did talk while under anesthesia. One time I was having dental surgery. And I had never met this surgeon, and while I was under anesthesia, made comments to him about how good looking he is. And then a different time, the nurses were having a conversation about a concert they had been to, and I had been to the same concert. And I made several comments to them, and when I finally fully woke up, the nurse said, "You kind of scared us because we didn't think you should be able to listen and respond to what we were saying." So it can happen.
1: Definitely can happen. I wonder if the dentist thing, though, that wasn't intended probably to be fully out, right? Some of those drugs they give you, it's like they put you into like a dream state or whatever. Mm-hmm. And you kind of know what's going on, but you kind of don't, and you're in and out of it. But there's something about that. Didn't you have a really hot dentist, too? She said she told her dentist he was hot while she was under anesthetic. I remember you saying that, too?
5: Yeah, I was shocked. I don't expect an attractive dentist. And so it was a little disconcerting, especially because you know that that's one of the procedures that I find super odd. Just having a stranger's fingers in your mouth, I think about it every single time I go to the dentist.
1: Weirder than doctors who put their fingers other places? I mean, I hate to get too intimate. I'll leave it at that.
3: I think
1: is the mouth weirder than that?
3: I think it's just more intimate because it is in your face space.
5: Yes.
3: I mean, and I'll say you're more intimate than when they're back there doing the old prostate check because
5: you don't have to stare at each other.
3: Correct. It's not eye contact, at least not in my HMO.
5: Right.
1: If you arrange the mirror properly, it could be.
5: But that whole scenario,
1: really?
5: I just happened to mention it to you when
1: so
5: that
1: dentist
5: happened.
1: So dentist weirder than gynecologist? I'm going to keep going back to that just for a second.
5: Yes.
1: Can't be. Really?
5: Yes. Although, like, just having a random, like, regular conversations while you're getting a gynecological exam is also really strange, but face not in my face space.
3: And save your calls. Woody, your mom thought your dentist was hot, man. Hurry him over for dinner.
1: Chelsea did hammer dentist pretty hard there at the outset. I don't know if that was your intent, but you said, "I never expect to have a hot dentist."
5: I didn't mean they're like... must be unattractive.
1: All dentists are ugly. I heard Chelsea say this morning on the show.
5: No.
3: When you line up for doctor school the first day, they're like,
5: it's just
3: you're
5: kind
3: a dentist.
5: Of, it's kind of jarring because you're already laying back and then there's a face appears above you and you're just, it's startling. It can be.
1: Startling when they're hot,
5: yes.
1: But not when they're not.
5: Well, it depends on how far on the other side we're going. Could be startling in a negative way. But when I first told that story, my hygienist who I've had forever, hi Jen, she told the dentist that we were talking about his hotness on the radio, never saw that man again. I mean, he still practices as far as I know, but like a different office or something, or maybe he just refused to ever see me. And we're talking like 10 years ago, easy.
1: Oh, so now you're not trying to avoid him.
5: No,
1: you're
5: I've been in the same practice
1: You make appointments,
5: forever.
1: But now he never comes to see you.
5: I have never seen him ever since.
1: How about that?
3: Didn't we have a guy call in one time who said his barber put his fingers in his mouth?
1: Yes, because we've had this conversation about weird jobs where you put your hands in somebody's mouth. He was talking about trimming his mustache, I think, and the barber, to get a good cut, would put his fingers in his mouth. Yeah, we did have that conversation.
3: Not a real barber.
5: Do you get a discount or do you have to pay more?
1: Because it depends on your outlook. All barbers are hot, though, right, Phelps? 704-FEZ-3200. Glad we could have this conversation. Yeah. Talk back button also available to you there on the iHeartRadio app.
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7: 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I'm Jacob Townsend. MLB playoff scores from day two of the wild card series in the MLB playoffs. Starting off in Atlanta, the Braves needed the win to close out the Phillies. They weren't able to do so. They lose in 10 innings, 4-3 to Philadelphia. Game three coming up tonight at 8 o'clock in Atlanta on NBC. Elsewhere in the other wild card series, it was the White Sox closing out the Astros in Houston 7-3, the Yankees over the Red Sox 9-2, and the Padres defeating the Cubs 4-1, closing out all three of those series. The White Sox now play the Guardians, the Yankees will play the Rays, and the Padres will play the Brewers in their divisional series beginning on Saturday. All SEC pick for the Tennessee offensive line, Wendell Mau Jr., is expected to miss the rest of the season with a lower body injury that he suffered in the first drive of the game against Texas this past weekend. Tennessee's offensive line will have to go deeper into their reserves. And elsewhere, they have Sean Mumeroff, another offensive lineman that's listed as questionable for this weekend's game against Auburn. Running back Javon Gordon is doubtful, and defensive lineman Nathan Robinson is probable for the game against the Tigers. I'm Jacob Townsend, WQT Sports.
8: Well, it's a warm start to the month of October here as we climb out of the 50s this morning and heading into the mid to upper 80s. Sunny, warm, and dry day today. We'll start to see some weather change on Friday with some showers Friday evening. 86, still warm tomorrow, but we'll see the rain showers move in over the weekend with a nice fall front settling in. Highs in the 70s, lows in the 60s. From Storm Team Low Weather, I'm meteorologist Jeremy Eisenhoff.
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coming in, please.

0: I think it's that night that you have to set the clock back to accommodate the next morning's time change. By the way, yes, that sunshine protection thing passed, but it didn't go through the House or the Senate, one or the other, and they've never done anything. So even though it passed half of the Congress, I guess nothing's happening. So yes, we're still doing that thing, but not anytime soon. So you've got that going for you also, which is nice. Appreciate your calls.
1: Morning, guys. Years ago, when I was fresh out of college, I did my nursing internship for an OBGYN in another state. And I was the spotter in the room with him while he was examining a patient. As he's getting ready to examine her, he looks at me and he says, "This is Mrs. Da-da-da." And as you can see, she is a natural redhead. Yeah.

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1: Before we get to an interesting call, to say the least, I will mention that once again, one of the trending items this morning is, will we be setting clocks back? And the answer is, yes, we will, almost 100%, but still not for another month. So that happens the first weekend in November, or I think it happens Halloween night, right?

0: It's the police. Everybody just be cool. It's Roxanne. As we make our way through the 10 o'clock hour on your Thursday morning with Bud. Hey, got some big goings on this weekend. The Unicoi County Apple Festival is this weekend in downtown Irwin. Jerry's going to be out there broadcasting live tomorrow from 10 until 1 o'clock. You can stop by and say hi to Jerry. You know you want to. And enjoy the Apple Festival with over 400 vendors, pottery show, 3K race walk, food trucks, and so much more. The Irwin Unicoi County Apple Festival is a tremendous event. Year after year after year, and they're back this weekend, so make sure you get down there and be a part of it. Now, if you'd like more information on this or other events going on in the Tri-Cities area, visit our events page, powered by Freedom Hall in Johnson City, and you'll find that at WQUT.com.
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19: Over here as we climb out of the 50s this morning and heading into the mid to upper 80s. Sunny, warm, and dry day today. We'll start to see some weather change on Friday with some showers Friday evening. 86, still warm tomorrow, but we'll see the rain showers move in over the weekend with a nice fall front settling in. Highs in the 70s, lows in the 60s. From Storm Team Low Weather, I'm meteorologist Jeremy Eisenhoff.
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0: That's Bob Seger and the Silver Bullet Band. Live, turn the page on this Rock and Roll Thursday afternoon, the classic rock lunch. 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

0: That's Barracuda from Heart at Tri-Cities Classic Rock 101.5 WQUT with Bud. It is your Thursday afternoon. Hope you're having a good one. Hey, coming up this weekend, make sure you turn up WQUT for a block party weekend. 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Now, of course, Alice's Attic will start Sunday afternoon at 4 p.m., Flashback Sunday from 6 to 10, and then the House of Hair will wrap it all up in a nice little rock and roll hair bow from 10 until midnight right here on Tri-Cities Classic Rock, 101.5 WQUT.
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Led Zeppelin. Going to California. I've never been to California. They tell me it's nice this time of year. Here's Loverboy and Working for the Weekend. 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

0: That's the Scorpions and the Wind of Change on this Thursday afternoon with Bud into the 1 o'clock hour and rolling towards two, where we'll fix to get rolling downhill like we do. If you haven't already done so, well, check it out. 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

0: I figured that's a pretty good one to get up and walk out on. Lynyrd Skynyrd, the classic Freebird. As we put to wraps my responsibilities to you on this Thursday afternoon, but rest assured, Buzz will be along after 3 o'clock this afternoon. He's going to have your 4 o'clock deep cut. You talk about some great rock and roll. It might be something you have not heard in a while, and it's powered by Motor Mile Motors South right there in Boone's Creek. So make sure your ears are peeled in the 4 o'clock hour, and then keep them peeled because at 5 o'clock he brings you the 5 o'clock traffic jam, which is powered by Kia of Johnson City. We want to see you in a Kia. So bear all that in mind. 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

0: Thursday, but it's going to be a warm summer start to October with highs approaching 87 degrees. We're down to 57 tonight. Chance of showers will be back on Friday, although still a warm day tomorrow, 86. Cloudy and milder over the weekend. Rain showers on Saturday, 75. Rain likely Sunday, 70 degrees. From Storm Team Low Weather, I'm meteorologist Jeremy Eisenhoff.
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0: 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The Thursday edition. And the traffic jam powered by Kia of Johnson City. We want to see you in a Kia. And we'll do it again tomorrow right here on QUT.
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2: 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It's not

0: Thursday, but it's going to be a warm summer start to October with highs approaching 87 degrees. We're down to 57 tonight. Chance of showers will be back on Friday, although still a warm day tomorrow, 86. Cloudy and milder over the weekend. Rain showers on Saturday, 75. Rain likely Sunday, 70 degrees. From Storm Team Low Weather, I'm meteorologist Jeremy Eisenhoff.
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1: Yeah, we're done with commercials too. Let's get back to the show. This is Steve Gorman Rocks.